0: Rádió Andrét!
1: Let's get down to business. Give you one more night to get this. We've had a million, million nights just like this. So let's get down to business.

or green. Your black, white, beige, chola, descent. Your Lebanese, your Orient. Whether life's disabilities left you outcast, but leader teased. Rejoice and love yourself today, cause baby, you were born this way.

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When it's last call and they kick us out the door. It's getting kinda late, but the ladies want some more. Oh my, good Lord. Tell them drinks.